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8: 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It would be good to monitor what I would call the miracle moment when they came home looking a little bit better than yesterday. But at the same time, silence is also a communication.
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0: yes.
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1: 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That is the life.
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2: 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How comes that you are a single mother?
1: Happily. 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
2: Oh, sorry. 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
0: Happy. Yes, or do we work?
2: Yes, or do we work? Yes, or do we
1: work? Ikone jagana iko ile shia gai.
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3: 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We unlocked Gava for you. Now we're giving you a front row seat inside government, inside the cabinet, inside the decision-making committees, inside what's about to happen and when it'll happen, inside the big opportunities, inside the tenders, inside government jobs. 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
12: Our people vote for education and healthcare, for dignity and opportunity. 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

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Yeah, weather forecast, yes. 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From today 9 p.m. ginya rocio 9 p.m. Madha 24 na Kenya Meteorological we asio marauga atiriri ati kwina kundu gutanyi tuokura bura mwikari wa Bungoma Transoia ni maratuthikiriria na frequency ya kore 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